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0: Hard Drive XL with Tonight from Social Distortion and Tonight Tonight from the Smashing Pumpkins. Great hearing Billy Corgan of the Smashing Pumpkins via the Hard Drive Archive tonight. Speaking of which, tonight is the peak of the yearly Perseids meteor shower. This is the biggest, best meteor shower of the summertime. Make sure you get out between midnight and dawn, which is when the meteor should peak. The darker the skies you can get underneath, the better it is going to be, and the more meteors you will see.
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National Vinyl Record Day is the subject of both the rant and It Came From the Web, which are coming up. To get us there, the band tearing it up in Billings, Montana tonight, Shinedown on Hard Drive XL.

0: crawled under his skin and it's time to get it out. Gross, dude. It's Lou's rant of the day.
1: Today is National Vinyl Record Day. I am often asked if I collect vinyl, and I'm happy to say I don't. Sure, I've got some, but I'm thankfully not one of those degenerate vinyl boys crawling through bins at yard sales or endlessly flipping through the racks of some musty old record store in the shady part of town each weekend. However, I'm not putting down any vinyl collectors because I collect so much stupid music stuff, I should be the last guy to be pointing fingers at someone. So, vinyl freaks, have at it.
0: It Came From the Web is next, right here on Hard Drive XL.
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10: How long can The Simpsons go? According to Bart voice actress Nancy Cartwright, her opinion is that it'll likely end at the end of the 40th season. However, she plans to stick around past 40 if the rest of the cast and crew are still alive. The show is right now in the 38th season, so if her prediction is right, we have 2 years left. The Simpsons is and will forever be an icon of television and culture. I can still quote it every single day.
11: The lesson is, never try.
10: Xbox's Austin Sharma visited Bethesda Studios but was not warmly welcomed, as a giant inflatable rat was placed outside the studios with 800 red flags representing the laid off workers from Microsoft and ZeniMax, with unfortunately the next 1600 jobs are set to be laid off sometime this year. While Sharma did not mention the large rat, she did report that Elder Scrolls 6 is well on its way, as the scale and grandeur is incredible.
12: Then I took an arrow in the knee.
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0: Hard Drive XL music from Alice in Chains, preceded by our special guest for the night, The Warning. Kerosene from their forthcoming new record, Everything's Falling, which is going to drop 2 weeks from Friday. I'm Lou Brutus. 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You've got the new Marilyn Manson out this week. The Warning, Mastodon, President, Anthrax, and Nonpoint all have records on the way this month and next month. 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

0: That is Metallica on Hard Drive XL, who on this day, 35 years ago, August 12, 1991, released their self-titled album, also referred to as the Black Album, on Elektra Records. Since then, it's done fairly well. It's sold over 30 million copies around the world, produced by the great Bob Rock, as well as James Hetfield and Lars Ulrich. Every song on it is great. It's the record that made Metallica a household word, and I just can't wrap my head around the fact it's been 35 years.
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12: do is turn onto Marcy Avenue.
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12: And go past and the first three
13: she's
12: lights.
13: Happy about
12: and then
13: it.
12: Take the next left.
13: I don't really
12: drive
13: think
12: five
13: she's
12: more
13: happy,
12: blocks,
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12: on the right. That's
13: I'll
12: what
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12: I heard
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12: last
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Tom Morello joining me later tonight as featured artist, but for now, it's the Screamer of the Week. 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
1: Tonight marks both National Vinyl Record Day and the anniversary of the release of the Black Album from Metallica in 1991. Birthdays include Wednesday 13 of the Murder Dolls, who is 50. Looking forward to his tour coming up with John 5. The great Mark Knopfler of Dire Straits is 77, whilst actor Casey Affleck is 51. Then there are the passings. 1964, Ian Fleming, who created James Bond. 1982, Oscar-winning actor Henry Fonda. And in 2014, actress Lauren Bacall, widow of Humphrey Bogart, died at the age of 89. She was so hot, she actually got hit on in a cartoon by Bugs Bunny. That's hot.
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3: She ain't got no MP3s, don't own a tape deck or player for CDs, but there's a turntable by her bed for the platters with the tunes that fill her head. Punk pins on her thrift store coat, her grocery list reads like liner notes. She's got the look, she's got the knack to sneak up on you like a hidden track. She gave my love just one quick spin, then marked me down to the cutout bin. Now I'm right back on top of her charts. I'm her king of rock. She's my queen of hearts. My baby is just like a record store. Polyvinyl chloride on the sales floor. Indie band stickers on her bedroom door. You know my baby is just like a record store.
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0: 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Tom Morello before that, Date Night from his forthcoming new album dropping September 25th. 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

Celebration of National Vinyl Record Day right after this gentleman who recently dropped his new record, The Entire State of Tim Montana. It's Tim Montana, Break Me Down on Hard Drive XL.

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2: 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You also get Anthony LaPaglia and Maxwell Caulfield as the legendary Rex Manning. 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

0: A perfect circle for this National Vinyl Record Day on Hard Drive XL. I'm Lou Brutus. Along with the vinyl, we also get to celebrate the peak of the yearly Perseids meteor shower. Now, this is not the biggest meteor shower of the year. That would be the Leonids in November. However, this is the huge one we get during the course of the summer, so it's usually much easier to stand outside in the middle of the night than it is in November. The meteors tend to peak tonight between midnight and dawn, and you will see more meteors the darker the sky is. So if you can get away from all of the city lights, do it. Perseids meteor shower peaking tonight. I love this nerd stuff.
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0: to put the finishing touches on Hard Drive XL for this National Vinyl Record Day. One more reminder to get out tonight for the peak of the yearly Perseids meteor shower. You should see the most meteors between midnight and dawn if you can stay up late and get to a spot that has nice dark skies. Anyway, looking ahead to tomorrow, Tom Morello of Rage Against the Machine is going to be back as featured artist. My other special guest, John Cooper of Skillet. We will also hear from Johannes Eckerstrom of Avatar via the Hard Drive Archive. Until then, I'm Lou Brutus, leaving you with the words of writer Dr. Hunter S. Thompson. No sympathy for the devil. Keep that in mind.
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That was Always Let You Down by Bill Murray. 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

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I'm AI DJ Tori, always on time and never call in sick. That was Kerosene by The Warning. Up next, here's Pound Cake by Van Halen. 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

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Good morning, it's your fake DJ, Tori. 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Up next, here's Outside by Stained Fred Durst on Rock 108.

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Now that we are in the stretch run of the growing season, it won't be long until corn growers fire up their combines and begin harvesting. On Tuesday, we'll

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0: Mike Witt is an area agronomy manager with Wiffles Hybrids, and he tells the Iowa Agribusiness Radio Network that southern rust pressure is not as intense as last season in Iowa.
2: We're kind of trending more towards 2024 when it comes to that. So their southern rust always has been out there, and it's really one of those things that last year was an anomaly, and this year we're kind of getting back into the regular swing of things.
0: With disease pressure not as high as it was in 2025, Witt says that one of the biggest management decisions for farmers in 2026 has been fungicide application timing. Witt says that farmers have dealt with nitrogen issues this year in areas where conditions have been too wet and in places where it has been too dry.
2: I live down here around Des Moines and Story County, Polk County area, so we're at about 27 inches, which is ridiculous, the amount of rain that we've had here. So for us, the nitrogen usage has been, we put it on, it's gone through the system, it got flushed out of the system, and now we're going to see some penalties from that throughout the season. The other area, though, if I go up further northwest, they're more of in a droughty scenario. So again, let's flip that a little bit. They're still having nitrogen issues, but it's for a different reason. So it's either availability or that plants just aren't able to utilize it as much because we've got drought and stress conditions.
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0: It's Throwback Thursday with the Rock 108 Morning Show. Not my favorite thing is the severe thunderstorm watch that's going on till 11 o'clock this morning. It looks like right now most of the weather is west of I-35 out there just east of Carroll heading towards Ames. Heavy rain associated with this, some wind as well. So KCRG TV9 First Alert Weather Forecast will come at us here in just a little bit to give us the update for this morning. But Throwback Thursday tracks throughout the day. And on top of that, we also have earshot tickets for the September 23rd show, Olympics Southside Theater. That will be coming up here. I'm going to do that here before 8 o'clock for you. But first, let's start Daily Calendar. What do you got, Frosty?
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1: 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A third of adults claim that they have not had this since they were a kid. A third of us, if you say you're an adult, say that you haven't had this since you were a kid. What is it? 319-234-5369. You can call or text in your guess. You can also use the Rock 108 Facebook page. That's what we turn to first. What do we got? Third of adults have not had this since they were a kid. Dan Buchanan's guess. I like this. Bologna. Bologna sandwiches were a staple when I was growing up. For some reason, the peanut butter and jelly, yes, it was there, but bologna and cheese, that's where it was at. Bologna's a strong guess. Just not it today. Jared Hepker's guess, Kool-Aid. Yeah, Kool-Aid's good. You see that still on the shelf and you're like, oh yeah, I remember Kool-Aid. You don't pick it up much unless you got kids. The Country Time Lemonade, that one I just picked up here for this summer. Haven't had that since I was, you know, I don't know, kid. But it wasn't Kool-Aid, wasn't bologna. A third of adults claim that they have not had this since they were a kid. Matt Ritter's guess, a good night's sleep. That right there, it's pretty strong. But it's not a good night's sleep either. 319-234-5369. Call in or text. Rock 108 Facebook page. 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

0: Dead Sugar, their new one called Inland, The Prey with Rock 108. A couple of times through Eastern Iowa, including stops here in this very studio. Inland, The Prey from Dead Sugar. You guys heard it yesterday, and if you haven't, going to give you the update. So John Mulaney, the performance for today that was scheduled for the McGrath Amphitheater has now been moved indoors. It's originally scheduled to be outside, but now indoors, performing at the Alliant Energy Powerhouse tonight. That starts at 8 p.m. All the original tickets, if you got them for John Mulaney, will be honored at the Alliant Energy Powerhouse, and new seating will be provided indoors in a configuration as close as possible to your originally purchased seats. So John Mulaney now indoors for tonight. With doors at 7. You got the showtime beginning at 8 o'clock. 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
1: This is not headline news. New Orleans will use AI to answer 911 calls. The AI will know to drop calls of people reporting the Saints' offense is missing. Buffalo Bills fans aren't happy with the new stadium, specifically the blank part where all the Super Bowl banners would go. And two-thirds of Americans say they find groceries unaffordable. Then they continued getting their leg tattooed. This is not headline news on the Rock 108 Morning Show.
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2: More active and stormy weather. The TV9 First Alert forecast showers and storms this morning. Some of those could be strong to severe, upper 70s to high. Chances throughout the afternoon and evening. More storms tonight will drop to the upper 60s. Showers and storms likely Friday, breezy with highs in the upper 70s. More storm chances Saturday, mid to upper 80s. Sunday, storm chances in lower 80s. From the TV9 Weather Lab, I'm Justin Roberts on the Rock 108 Morning Show.
3: It's 628, severe thunderstorm watch. It's south of Highway 20 until about 11 o'clock this morning. Involves Tama and Cedar Rapids, Iowa City, Washington, Oskaloosa, Mount Pleasant. Looks like Waterloo, Cedar Falls, you guys are not in this severe thunderstorm watch, at least at the moment. Manchester, you guys are okay too. So you guys had enough of it this week, right? We'll get through this here for you today on this Throwback Thursday, 71 degrees right now.
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3: One of my favorite memories of seeing Seven Dust live was at McElroy Auditorium. And I want to say that they had the mirror ball up in the ceiling. They show the spotlight on it and it spun around a little bit during this song. LaJohn Witherspoon, Angel Son from 2000 on Rock 108.

0: get it. 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
2: 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A third of adults claim that they have not had this since they were kids, so what is it? The earlier guesses included bologna, Kool-Aid, and a good night's sleep. I mean, that just sounds like a good night, doesn't it? You go have a bologna sandwich, some Kool-Aid. Yeah, good night. No, it wasn't any of those three. Now your turn. 319-234-5369, where you can call or text in your guess. Also, the Rock 108 Facebook page. Jason's guess, Tang. If it wasn't Kool-Aid, Tang. What was that weird taste that went with Tang? I mean, it was that the Tang itself? I never understood that. Sunny D was one thing, but Tang, just something else. No, not for me. Tang, no. Ellie and Al thinking the same way today. Third of adults claim that they have not had this since they were a kid. Pudding Pop. I think there's something bad with Pudding Pops now since Cosby ruined that. No, it wasn't Pudding Pops. Weasel, El Cater's guess, Chicken Pox. Third of adults claim they have not had this since they were a kid. Isn't it supposed to be a little bit more dangerous the older you get? I remember having chicken pox as a kid. I do remember the calamine lotion part. That part sucked. I think it was 5, maybe, in Texas at the time. But, yeah, chicken pox, no. Pudding Pops, mm-mm. And not Tang either. Third of adults claim that they have not had this since they were a kid. What is it? Answer coming up by 7:35. Your guess is at 319-234-5369. Call or text them in.
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2: Big story from yesterday. The Los Angeles Lakers are being sold again. This is barely a year after the Los Angeles Dodgers owner Mark Walter purchased the historic franchise for $10 billion. That was a record at the time. Now he's selling it to Josh Kushner and Bob Iger for $12.5 billion. Kushner and Iger, the former CEO of Disney, have been exploring ownership of an expansion franchise in Las Vegas, but have instead pivoted to take control of the Lakers. Reportedly, neither the WNBA's Los Angeles Sparks nor the Dodgers are part of the sale, which still needs to be approved by the NBA's Board of Governors. Alex Bregman hit 3 home runs in a game for the first time and drove in a career-high 7 runs. The Cubs routed the Nationals 12-6 yesterday. Chicago, which pulled within 3 games of Milwaukee, have won 8 of 9 or a season-high 21 games over 500 at 71-50. Alec Burleson drove in 3 runs, including a 2-run double. Cardinals beat the Phillies 7-1. Alan Roden hit a go-ahead double. 7 Minnesota players drove in a run, and the Twins rally from an early deficit and beat the Orioles 7-5. White Sox shut down the Reds yesterday 5-0. Brewers and Royals, they lost yesterday. 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Next up, got a card and collectible show happening Sunday. Doubletree, downtown Cedar Rapids, 9 a.m. until 4 p.m. You need details? 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

0: From Ashes to New and Die for You on Rock 108, 6:53. Today, we're looking at a severe thunderstorm watch. This is along a line south of Highway 20, essentially the bottom half of the state today. Anything south of Highway 20, including Cedar Rapids and Iowa City. Tama right now, that severe thunderstorm watch until 11 o'clock this morning. Showers and thunderstorms through about midday today. And then for tonight, another chance of showers and storms likely. 78 the high today, 68 overnight, and then showers and storms tomorrow. Hey, look at that, 79. You think you got it bad. In this case, we're talking about someone who wants to get into a bodybuilding competition. His name is Peter Mossfield. He's a man that he was talking about taking anabolic steroids and drinking heavily while not working out. Not working out. I'll let Peter explain.
1: The reason I kept getting muscle gain was because I was doing a mental routine for about 3 to 5 minutes every single day. I would mentally go through these scenarios in my mind where I had to lift, squatting, deadlifting, bench pressing, shoulder pressing, etc. I had to use those muscles to survive because that's what the foundation of all muscle building is. Your brain sends a signal to your body that your muscles need to get stronger in order to survive. But you don't have to actually lift the weight. You just have to imagine the scenarios to send those signals and to get the same end result.
0: So you use your Jedi mind powers to make yourself get bigger. In this case, Peter, he did go into a bodybuilding competition. He competed in the Men's Classic Physique Open Class B. This was in New York. According to the official results, everything that he had done put him in last place. Yeah, you just can't think about it. I think you actually have to pick up something heavy and then put it back down again if you want to build that muscle. I mean, he was on the gas, so I guess that's some of it there. I took a look at the picture of him, and he kind of just looks like some dude that just walked up on stage, and all the other guys are like, what are you doing here? You think you got it bad. Yeah, you actually have to, I don't know, put some effort and work into it to, I don't know, gain muscle. You have to exercise. You just can't let it do it on its own. It's not going to work. 6:55, news is on the way from KCRG TV9. We'll continue Throwback Thursday with Pantera. And next hour, how about some early White Zombie?
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1: And today, it's my favorite day of the week, Throwback Thursday. Chance at earshot tickets for the Olympic Southside Theater, September the 23rd. Those tickets coming up here before 8 o'clock. But before we get to that, there's a new Netflix special for comedian Joe DeRosa, who talks about corporate hustles, things that maybe you don't think about, but Joe did for you. And let's start with, I don't know, how about some travel?
2: Everything is a hustle. Quality. Quality is a hustle. It's fake. Doesn't exist. First class is a perfect example of what I'm talking about. First class sucks. It's a chair you can fit in. That's it. That's all it is. But they make coach class so utterly that by the time you get up to first class, you're like, oh my God, this is fantastic. My kneecaps aren't turning inside out from the seat in front of me. I get free orange juice before takeoff? What am I, a princess? This was definitely worth an extra $1,700 to Tampa.
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1: 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That's what garage doors do.
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No, that wasn't it either. 319-234-5369. Augusta, a splinter? Well, I'm sure that there's a few of you working with wood out there. Splinter? But a third of adults claim they have not had a splinter? No, that wasn't it either. And then Lee said rock candy. And rock candy, just a little bit warmer. 319-234-5369. Try and get this brain buster taken care of for you today. Before we head up on some of the severe weather coming through, severe thunderstorm watch south of Highway 20 till 11 o'clock this morning. Days of the New, Touch, Peel, and Stands.

0: Skillet Scream with Rock 108. All a part of Velocity Festival. That's happening September 4th through the 6th at the Field of Dreams in Dyersville. Supposed to be a baseball game coming up tonight. We'll see if the weather will cooperate with us on that. And details about the forecast coming up. Plus, I have a chance for you to go see Earshot September the 23rd at the Olympic Southside Theater. The very first time that the band came through town, they played opening up for Saliva back in the day. And it was right behind the Olympic Southside Theater, what it is now. This will be on September 23rd. Earshot, your headliner, along with Heartsick and that chance of tickets coming up. Plus, let's get some Earshot for throwbacks.
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2: More active and stormy weather. The TV9 First Alert forecast showers and storms this morning. Some of those could be strong to severe, upper 70s to high. Chances throughout the afternoon and evening. More storms tonight will drop to the upper 60s. Showers and storms likely Friday, breezy with highs in the upper 70s. More storm chances Saturday, mid to upper 80s. Sunday, storm chances in lower 80s. From the TV9 Weather Lab, I'm Justin Roberts on the Rock 108 Morning Show.
3: It's standing at 71 right now in eastern Iowa. There is a severe thunderstorm watch. It's south of Highway 20, basically the bottom half of the state below Highway 20. That's until 11 o'clock this morning. There is a severe thunderstorm warning right now that is going on for western Poweshiek, southeastern Story, Marshall County, southwestern Tama County, and Jasper County until 8 o'clock this morning. Severe thunderstorms located along a line extending from Cullo to Baxter near Runnels, moving east at about 40 with 60 mile per hour wind gusts and heavy rain with this as well. That is in, let's see here, the severe thunderstorm warning for western Poweshiek, Story, southeastern Story County, Marshall County, southwestern Tama County, and Jasper County. Moving over towards our area here in the, I'd say in the next hour, hour and a half or so here in eastern Iowa. All right, let's get to it.
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3: So it is my favorite day of the week, and one of my favorite bands is the band Earshot. 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

Unafraid for Throwback Thursday on Rock 108. Earshot September 23rd. Olympic Southside Theater, Cedar Rapids, along with Heartsick, and giving you a chance at tickets this week. Dave in Independence was caller number 8, and his set of tickets is there. Looking forward to seeing you at the show there, Dave. More tickets coming up tomorrow on the Rock 108 Morning Show. Brainbuster, third of adults claim that they have not had this since they were a kid. What is it? No, it's not Earshot tickets, I promise. But we have the answer coming up after Hailstorm.

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2: 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So today's Brain Buster, 1/3 of adults claim that they have not had this since they were a kid. Now, the guesses today have been kind of all over the place, but I like them. Bologna, Kool-Aid, good night's sleep, Tang, pudding pop, chicken pox, poison ivy, a bath, splinter, and rock candy. Rock candy got us warmer. Let's see what we got for last second guesses here. 319-234-5369. Zach North English, ring pop. You're getting warmer, but no, sorry. T-Polar Jeff, Holy Cross, said a Zagnut candy bar. Jeff, when's the last time anybody's thought of a Zagnut? Because today's the day. No, that wasn't it either. Justin in Waterloo with one of my favorites, Laffy Taffy. What flavor is your favorite? You remember the ones that had the flavor crystals in them? I mean, it's just more sugar. It wasn't Laffy Taffy. Let's see what Cindy Goodwin has. Cedar Rapids. Caramel Apple? No. Pop Rocks? No. That one from Tim in Iowa City. Let's see what else we got. Beef liver? No, that's not warmer. That's colder. Lived in a house with one bathroom. I love that one, too. We're still grabbing it. Cotton candy. Let's see here. Candy cigarettes. No. Gumball. No. Nick Cedar Rapids. No. We've got to go to somebody who has the correct answer today. And my friends, we've got two of them for you.

0: circling around it, and Christy and Tasha got this one right today. A third of adults claim they have not had this since they were a kid, but I see them everywhere now. And why do I eat them so much? They are Sour Patch Kids. I love them. This is great. Even the generic kind. Had those from the gas station there for a while until they changed the way it tasted. Yeah, Sour Patch Kids, the answer to today's Brain Buster. Have another one coming up tomorrow morning, 5:35 a.m. Rock 108 Facebook page and sponsored by Paymore, located in Coralville.
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0: The Los Angeles Lakers sold again. Barely a year after the Dodgers owner Mark Walter purchased the historic franchise for $10 billion. He is selling it to Josh Kushner and Bob Iger for $12.5 billion, according to ESPN. Now, Iger is the former CEO of Disney, who, along with Kushner, had been exploring ownership of an expansion franchise in Vegas, but have instead pivoted to take control of the Lakers. Reportedly, neither the WNBA Los Angeles Sparks nor the Dodgers were a part of the sale, which still needs to be approved by the NBA's Board of Governors. Question? $12.5 billion. Did anybody tell them that LeBron is not there anymore? Like, he's over in Philly? Oh, it's better now? Okay, got it. Alex Bregman hit three homers in a game for the first time, drove in a career-high seven runs. The Cubs routed the Nationals 12-6. Cubs have won 8 of 9 or a season-high 21 games over 500. Alec Burleson drove in three runs, including a two-run double, and the Cardinals beat the Phillies 7-1. Alan Roden hit a go-ahead double. Seven Minnesota players drove in a run. Twins rallied from an early deficit to beat the Orioles 7-5. White Sox shut out the Reds 5-0. Brewers and Royals lost yesterday. 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JC Shows has a card and collectible show this Sunday, 9 a.m. to 4 p.m. at the Doubletree in downtown Cedar Rapids. Looking forward to that. Day after our birthday show. Go check it out. 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

0: Something Wicked with Rock 108. Severe thunderstorm watch south of Highway 20. Got that for most of the state here today until about 11 o'clock this morning, south of Highway 20. The showers and storms could pack a little bit of a punch with the wind. You've got winds about 60 or so and heavy rains associated with this storm, and it's moving towards our area here about 40 miles per hour here this morning. So more of that coming up on the way. We have the news from KCRG TV9, also Korn, and we'll continue Throwback Thursday with more Throwback Thursday tracks. But first, today's Daily Dumbass, which comes to us today from, let's sing it together,
1: Florida.
0: That's right, another Florida Daily Dumbass. It's like storms, just one after another. Today, a woman in Florida named Roxanne. Everybody say, hi, Roxanne. Well, Roxanne allegedly out having drinks last Friday, celebrating her brand new Rolls Royce. Okay. She decided to get behind the wheel. Roxanne allegedly started speeding and then nearly crashed into a police officer who was parked on the side of the road. Roxanne also had straddled two lanes and started driving in a bike lane. All of this with her brand new Rolls Royce. Officers got after her, pulled her over. When asked, Roxanne, hey, you nearly hit us. She said it was a new vehicle and the brakes are loose. That doesn't help. You know what else? Roxanne seemed to be a little loose because you're swaying and smelled of alcohol. Also admitted to drinking a couple of glasses of wine. And Roxanne failed a field sobriety test. So she got dinged with a DUI and the title of today's Daily Dumbass. Florida Daily Dumbass today. You got one like this? Send it my way. Brian at rock108.com. Also find me on Instagram and Facebook. 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They are open Monday through Friday, 2 p.m. to 6 p.m. Saturday and Sunday, noon until 6 p.m. Oh my, what can you find at Vintage Heaven? Florida Woman Daily Dumbass. We play this.
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2: A federal jury has convicted a Dubuque man after he tried to enter a city council meeting while armed. Andrew Goodman was found guilty of possessing a firearm while prohibited. In March of 2025, he entered a Dubuque building with an American flag draped over his shoulders, tape over his mouth, and a loaded firearm. He tried to go into the council chambers while a meeting was in session as he live-streamed on Facebook. His sentencing date has not yet been set. Today, the Field of Dreams Ballpark in Dyersville will be center stage for a Major League Baseball game. We're all hoping the weather holds for that game tonight between the Twins and Phillies. Regardless, the field has made a small Iowa cornfield an iconic part of America's pastime. That game between the Phillies and Twins starts at 6:30 tonight, and it streams on Netflix. KCRG will have coverage from the Field of Dreams throughout the day today in our newscasts and on our apps. 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
1: It's my favorite day of the week. It's Throwback Thursday with the Rock 108 morning show. And tonight, making his way to Eastern Iowa, what was supposed to be an outdoor show has now been moved indoors. John Mulaney, now inside the Alliant Energy Powerhouse. The team at CR Events Live working diligently to get everything moved indoors for tonight with John Mulaney. 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New seating will be provided indoors as close as possible to your originally purchased seats. 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That'll be here after 9 o'clock, 319-731-4510. John Mulaney, indoors tonight. I'm looking forward to that. I'm also looking forward to more Throwback Thursday tracks and one of my favorite bands, mostly because the singer of the band at our birthday show, just taking pictures with everybody. Talking about Kevin Martin, Candlebox, your Simple Lessons on Rock 108.

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0: Spotlight. So that's new from Nickelback. But on this Throwback Thursday, we're going back to 2008. Remember Crew Fest and Motley Crue, Buck Cherry, Papa Roach, 6 a.m. and Trapped. Now, did it come through Iowa? Look, let's be fair with each other. It didn't. But in this case, the announcement for Crew Fest was actually in April and featured not only Kickstart My Heart, but this track released and was climbing the charts in 2008. I've got it for you next. 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
1: This is not headline news. New Orleans will use AI to answer 911 calls. The AI will know to drop calls of people reporting the Saints' offense is missing. Buffalo Bills fans aren't happy with the new stadium, specifically the blank part where all the Super Bowl banners would go. And two-thirds of Americans say they find groceries unaffordable. Then they continued getting their leg tattooed. This is not headline news on The Rock 108 Morning.
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11: More active and stormy weather. The TV9 First Alert forecast showers and storms this morning. Some of those could be strong to severe, upper 70s to high. Chances throughout the afternoon and evening. More storms tonight will drop to the upper 60s. Showers and storms likely Friday, breezy with highs in the upper 70s. More storm chances Saturday, mid to upper 80s. Sunday, storm chances in lower 80s. From the TV9 Weather Lab, I'm Justin Roberts on the Rock 108 Morning Show.
12: Severe thunderstorm watch. It's south of Highway 20 until 11 a.m., including Cedar Rapids, Iowa City, and points to the east as well. 72 right now in eastern Iowa on this Throwback Thursday.
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12: So I mentioned the band used this. They premiered the video for the track as they were announcing Crew Fest for that year. I was going through the major markets with, you know, Buckcherry and Trapped and 6 a.m. It makes sense because, you know, Nikki Sixx, 6 a.m. And also in Motley Crue. This was climbing the charts this week in 2008. Saints of Los Angeles for Throwback Thursday.

0: Smells like Teen Spirit. It's Rock 108. Brian Marshall in the Brain Buster today. If you missed it, the question and the answer are up on the Rock 108 Facebook page. We do that every day for you. But there's another way you can check it out if you can't go to social media. I get it. You're at work. Don't be on social media while you're at work. You won't get anything done. We've heard it before. 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So what was it? 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It'll give you the answer to today's question. All right. Sound good? 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Because if it has the split in there, it's not going to work. It has to be one word. BRAINBUSTER to 319-234-5369. 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
0: So the L.A. Lakers, they're being sold again. Barely a year after the Dodgers owner, Mark Walter, purchased the historic franchise for $10 billion. It was a record at the time. Now, selling it to Josh Kushner and Bob Iger, former CEO of Disney, for $12.5 billion. Kushner and Iger had been exploring ownership of an expansion franchise in Vegas, but have instead pivoted to take control of the Lakers. Reportedly, neither the WNBA's Los Angeles Sparks nor the LA Dodgers are part of the sale, which still needs to be approved by the NBA's Board of Governors. Baseball yesterday, Alex Bregman hit 3 home runs in a game for the first time and drove in a career-high 7 runs. The Cubs routed the Nationals 12-6. Chicago, which pulled within 3 games of the NL Central leading Milwaukee Brewers, now have won 8 of 9 and are a season-high 21 games over 500 at 71-50. Alec Burleson drove in 3, had a 2-run double. St. Louis Cardinals beat the Phillies 7-1. Alan Roden hit a go-ahead double. 7 Minnesota players drove in a run. Twins rallied from an early deficit and beat the Orioles 7-5. White Sox shut out the Reds 5-0. Brewers and Royals, they lost yesterday. Coming up on Sunday is a card and collectibles show with JC Shows. This is 9 a.m. to 4 p.m. at the Doubletree, downtown Cedar Rapids. You're looking for the cards? You're looking for some memorabilia? Something to do on Sunday? JCShowsIA.com has all the details.
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1: Happy birthday. I love you guys. We cannot wait to see you, Iowa. 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

0: Shine Down with Young again. Rock 108, Ryan Marshall. Severe thunderstorm watch. South Highway 20. And that's pretty much all of eastern Iowa as well until 11 o'clock this morning. The showers and storms look to be moving to the east right now over the top of Marengo and Sigourney. And then you got some heavier rain that's over Waterloo heading towards Independence. Olwine, you're getting that right now. Charles City, Hampton, Parkersburg, and more. It looks like most of the severe thunderstorms that were with this have kind of weakened down just a little bit, but that severe thunderstorm watch will still be in effect until 11 o'clock this morning. That did make the plans change for John Mulaney, which was originally supposed to be outdoors today. Now has been moved inside to the Alliant Energy Powerhouse. So if you had those tickets, all original tickets for John Mulaney will be honored at the Alliant Energy Powerhouse. Seating will be provided indoors in a configuration as close to your possible originally purchased seats. Details now. If you got the link, it's up now at the concert calendar at rock108.com. John Mulaney tonight moved indoors to the Alliant Energy Powerhouse. Doors at 7, and the show kicks off at 8 o'clock. Coming up here, Throwback Thursday continues. I'm going to see if Russ can guess the year that our next Throwback Thursday track is from. We'll do that after 9.
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4: A federal jury has convicted a Dubuque man after he tried to enter a city council meeting while armed. Andrew Goodman was found guilty of possessing a firearm while prohibited. In March of 2025, he entered a Dubuque building with an American flag draped over his shoulders, tape over his mouth, and a loaded firearm. He tried to go into the council chambers while a meeting was in session as he live-streamed on Facebook. His sentencing date has not yet been set. Today, the Field of Dreams ballpark in Dyersville will be center stage for a Major League Baseball game. 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
1: I hate driving into work on days like today.
0: Just because of the rain?
1: Yeah, it's dark, it's gloomy. Just getting up and moving on days like today is hard. Must be worse for you.
0: Oh, it's the worst. It is, truly. And then when it's like raining and you can't see anything,
1: right,
0: makes it even worse. And when it's this muggy, then you got to turn on the defroster. Which is awesome.
1: I felt like I needed to wear a hoodie when I looked outside because of the rain. But then you get out there and it's sticky and...
0: Yeah. Welcome to my world. Here today, Throwback Thursday. We started today. I remember the band doing this song at McElroy. And they shined a spotlight on the mirror ball. And then played Angel's Son. LeJohn Witherspoon.
1: Yeah.
0: Kicked us off here today from 2000. And then, because we're giving away tickets to the show happening on September the 23rd at the Olympic Southside Theater from 2002, Earshot, Not Afraid.
1: Nice.
0: Then, last hour, they were climbing up the charts this year in 2008. They used the song to announce their Crew Fest, Saints of Los Angeles from Motley Crue.
1: I actually like that song. I thought that was a good project for them.
0: In 2008, were you in radio?
1: 2008. No, I was in San Diego enjoying the beach.
0: Yeah. Well, not far from Los Angeles at that point.
1: Well, that's true.
0: Yeah. All right. You're guessing the year that the next Throwback Thursday track came out.
1: All right.
0: We'll start with this. The first color photograph appears on the front page of the New York Times.
1: Oh, Lord. So USA Today was the first publication to have color photos. And because they had to have plants on.

0: all over the country to print USA Today. Local newspapers started taking advantage of the color.
1: Wow.
0: I'm going to say this is mid 80s, 86, 87, somewhere around there.
1: Okay, your next clue. The 69th Academy Awards, hosted by Billy Crystal, are held at the Shrine Auditorium in L.A. The English Patient won the Best Picture, and during the event, the DVD format is launched in the United States.
0: Closer to 90. All right.
1: In Des Moines, Iowa, a woman gives birth to septuplets in the second known case where all seven babies are born alive and the first in which all survive infancy.
0: Did TLC have a show about them?
1: I don't think so.
0: It was before they took this multiple births TV shows. I'm still saying late 80s, early 90s now.
1: Okay. Now, the top rock tracks. This is where you really shine. The top rock tracks this year. The Wallflowers, One Headlight.
0: Mm. Great song.
1: Sammy Hagar, Little White Lie.
0: Okay.
1: And Tonic, If You Could Only See, were all number one for 5 weeks at Rock each this year. So your clues again. You've got the first color photo on the New York Times. The 69th Academy Awards, The English Patient wins Best Picture DVD format launched in the U.S., and top rock tracks, Wallflowers, One Headlight, Sammy Hagar, A Little White Lie, Tonic, If You Could Only See.
0: Usually when you give me the tracks, a visual picture comes into my head of, of where I was during that time. The only one that really is lighting up my brain is the One Headlight. I remember when that was huge. You couldn't get away from it. What are the 3 years?
1: You got 4 years to choose from, 97, 98, 99, and 2000.
0: It took that long to get color on the pages of the newspaper. I'm going to say 97, final answer.
1: And that would be correct.
0: Yeah.
1: 1997, and we've got a track that did better at Alternative than it did at the World of Rock, and we've never featured it on Throwback Thursday.
0: Really?
1: Uh-huh. I've got it for you next.
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1: Well, for most of the listening area today, severe thunderstorm watch, that's south of Highway 20 until 11 this morning. But there is a tornado warning right now for Jefferson, Keokuk, and Washington counties, so the southern end of our listening area right now. Source radar indicated rotation, flying debris, dangerous for those caught without shelter near Brighton, Richland, Pleasant Plain, East Pleasant Plain, Lake Darling State Park, and Rubio. That'll be right around now. So a tornado warning for Jefferson, Keokuk, and Washington counties this morning.
2: Warning, Will Robinson, warning.
1: Yeah.
2: Do you know what that is?
1: Lost in Space.
2: Well, very good.
1: Boom.
2: Wow.
1: Never seen it.
2: But you knew the reference.
1: I knew the reference.
2: That's funny.
1: Yeah, sometimes that happens. All right, let's get to Throwback Thursday.
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1: Oddly enough, yes, the New York Times did not have a color photo on their front page until 1997. And the wallflowers were big. The Days of the New track, number one for 15 weeks, but we've already covered that once. Mm-hmm. I figured we'd play this one that debuted this week in 1997 from Sugar Ray.
2: And it debuted at number one?
1: No, it debuted at number 29.
2: Oh, okay.
1: Yeah. But it broke through.
2: Okay.
1: Yeah. And then that's where it peaked at mainstream. At 29. But it went to number one at alternative, so.
2: So it's a stiff.
1: Yeah. At rock. Maybe for alternative. Here's Fly for Throwback Thursday.

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1: Why they didn't call it I Just Want to Stop is beyond me.
0: Because he says I want to fly.
1: I thought he was saying I just want to stop.
0: He says it like once.
1: Oh, okay. Definitive one-hit wonder band. But God, even one-hit wonder bands have secondary tracks that are pretty good. You're going to go and show me that they weren't a one-hit wonder.
0: No, because
1: I will disagree.
0: Every morning was another great track from Sugar
1: Ray. That's
0: what
1: I'm talking about.
0: No, that's Fly right there. Fly
1: right.
0: Was also
1: every morning is their one hit.
0: Oh, come on.
1: Every morning.
0: No.
1: That's it.
0: No.
1: Yeah.
0: Fly, number one. Alt. Every morning, number one. I would say they're a two-hit wonder.
1: You sing every morning to 100 people, 100 people will know it. You sing Fly to 100 people, 10 will know it.
0: Depends on the age that you're talking about.
1: I don't think so.
0: This leads into something that I want to talk about. 90 songs that still hold up today.
1: 90?
0: 90s.
1: Okay. Oh, 90s songs.
0: 90s songs.
1: Interesting decade, because that's when music started to fragment really bad.
0: I have 10 of them, and I want the Oracle to give thumbs up or thumbs down on these.
1: I'm curious.
0: All right, we'll do it after Papa Roach. Cut my-

0: That is Papa Roach, Rock 108. There is a tornado warning right now for Jefferson, Keokuk, and Washington counties. The dangerous storm near Brighton, Pleasant Plain. Also have it near East Pleasant Plain, Germanville, and Lake Darling State Park. That is right around now. This looks to be near Brighton, and the tornado warning stretches from about Fairfield up to about Washington from the south to the north there. This goes until it's moving east at 45 miles per hour, and the tornado warning going until, I don't have a time on that right now, but take cover, lowest level of your home, basement.
1: Kiss your ass goodbye.
0: No, don't do that. All right. 90 songs.
1: All right.
0: That still hold up today. There's a list of 10, and I need a thumbs up or thumbs down from you, Oracle.
1: Is it 90s rock songs or just 90s songs in general?
0: 90 songs in general.
1: Okay.
0: Blink 182 at number 10. What's My Age Again?
1: I say yes.
0: Okay. That's a plus on that. The next one at number 9, Garth Brooks, Friends in Low Places. 1998.
1: If he didn't have a trail of murders behind him.
0: No, stop it.
1: I say yes.
0: Yeah, okay. The next one, also from 1997, Sublime, Santeria.
1: No, I never need to hear that song again.
0: Oh, no.
1: Don't need it.
0: Is it because what happened in Southern California?
1: No, I just, it's Oogie SoCal pandering. Okay. No.
0: Number 7. Snoop Dogg from 1994, Gin and Juice.
1: Oh, yes.
0: Yeah. Also SoCal.
1: Yeah.
0: Part of that West Coast rap.
1: I am definitely not over that one.
0: All right. From 1993, at number 6, we're back in the country realm, Alan Jackson with Chattahoochee.
1: You know, it's such a classic sounding song. It's like old school country.
0: Mm-hmm.
1: But I'm going to pass on that one.
0: You're going to pass on that one. Okay. The next one. This is perfect for today. From 1992, Guns N' Roses, November Rain.
1: Absolutely love that freaking song.
0: What is it about the song?
1: I don't know. I love the video. I love the song. I love the story. I love everything about it.
0: But you, with your pop sensibilities, I mean, the song is like 8 minutes.
1: I know.
0: You could run to the Casey's and back.
1: Yes.
0: All right. Next up, we play this in rotation from 1992, Rage Against the Machine, Killing in the Name.
1: Yeah, absolutely.
0: Okay. Next one, it's in a light rotation here, from 1992, Radiohead and Creep. 90 songs that still hold up today.
1: What's his name, the singer?
0: Tom York.
1: I think he's a superstar in many, many ways, and much of it after Radiohead.
0: Really?
1: Yeah, especially in Britain, he's just such a loved guy musically. I'm going to pass on that one.
0: Okay. Next up, in regular rotation, played this morning from 1991, Nirvana, Smells Like Teen Spirit.
1: I'm going to pass on Nirvana.
0: What?
1: Yeah.
0: What?
1: Yeah.
0: 90 songs that still hold up today?
1: I think it does not hold up today. I think that Nirvana was a little overblown, overplayed, overhyped. I think... Alice in Chains is a much better song, a band with much better songs, deeper library. I just think Nirvana was...
0: What record label was Alice in Chains on?
1: Epic.
0: Okay. And Nirvana on Geffen, right? DGC? Geffen,
1: yep.
0: So why did Nirvana get the rocket attached to their back and not Alice in Chains? They did, but...
1: The same reason we call Xeroxes... the same reason we call copiers Xeroxes.
0: Got it.
1: They were first in.
0: Okay.
1: And first in owns the position.
0: What about Soundgarden?
1: I think they still hold up.
0: Okay.
1: Yeah.
0: Well, I'm asking because you have those three.
1: Yeah.
0: You've got obviously Nirvana. Then you have Alice in Chains, which you love. Pearl Jam and Soundgarden, all four from Seattle.
1: Yeah, and Pearl Jam is a no for me. They just are. They always were.
0: Okay.
1: I never got it.
0: Okay.
1: Never got it.
0: The number one song on this list is from 1990. It is Sinead O'Connor, Nothing Compares to You.
1: Yuck.
0: Really?
1: Yeah.
0: Is it because of Sinead, or is it because of the Prince tie-in?
1: I didn't know about the Prince tie-in probably for 10 years.
0: Mm-hmm.
1: I just thought she was, again, overhyped by the industry. I think the industry loved her more than the people did.
0: There's the definition for me of a one-hit wonder. Nothing compares to you. Can I name another song from her?
1: Mm-mm.
0: Nope.
1: Yeah, I don't think I can either.
0: Okay. So the ones that you gave a thumbs up to, Oracle, 90 songs that still hold up today. At number 4, Rage Against the Machine, Killing in the Name, Guns N' Roses, November Rain, Gin and Juice from Snoop Dogg from 94, Friends in Low Places, Garth Brooks, and Blink-182, What's My Age Again?
1: Let's see if anybody's yelling at me.
0: Okay.
1: In the... it doesn't look that way. No.
0: Sex and Candy and Closing Time always come to mind for that. I don't know what that's referring
1: to. Love Closing Time. I'll always love Closing Time. I don't know why, because maybe it reminds me of my bar days.
0: David Parsons says Guns N' Roses is overplayed. But November Rain?
1: Not November Rain.
0: Yeah.
1: That hardly ever gets played because of its length.
0: Yeah.
1: I remember my first doctor here in Iowa, up in Waterloo. I called him the Rock Doc because he loved Rock 108.
0: Oh, that's cool.
1: And he said to me once, I hate when you guys play November Rain.
0: Oh.
1: And I said, why? He said, because the average commute time to anywhere is like 4 or 5 minutes. I don't want to commit to an 8-minute song. I would rather hear, you know, or maybe he said 15 minutes. I would rather hear a couple songs than one long.
0: You know, one.
1: It's not a bad point.
0: No, it's a good take.
1: Yeah.
0: It's a very good take because you want to give a little bit of variety and not right. feel like that's the only thing I heard forever.
1: Right.
0: Huh. I do like that. All right. If there's any others that maybe you can try and convince Russ on. I'm not going to try. I still don't understand the
1: Nirvana. What are your nose?
0: My nose?
1: Yeah.
0: For songs that hold up from the 90s? That's not fair because I'm a 90s kid.
1: But go ahead. You must have some nose.
0: Nose on this list. Blink. Blink's the only one.
1: Come on, really?
0: Mm-hmm.
1: Even Sinead?
0: Yeah.
1: Yeah?
0: She maybe, she's 50-50 for me. Okay, I'm going to have her as a no.
1: All right.
0: But Nirvana, I'm absolutely on the other side of the fence. That's like the song.
1: So you can put Nirvana on for your own enjoyment now in the car as you're driving around.
0: That particular track, no.
1: Okay.
0: Why? Because we've played it thousands of times.
1: Right. That's what I'm saying.
0: But Lithium, can still dig it.
1: Okay.
0: Aneurysm, love it.
1: Yeah, but you didn't say that.
0: No, I didn't.
1: Yeah.
0: Creep, Radiohead, I'm 50-50.
1: Yeah.
0: His best song as Radiohead, High and Dry.
1: I told you we had to peel him off the floor on a we were doing a Christmas concert in New York, and he was the headliner.
0: Mm-hmm.
1: Radiohead was the headliner. And when it was time for him to go on, he was a no-show, and he was on the floor in the dressing room. We had to peel him off the floor and kind of walk him to the stage to perform.
0: Had demons, alcohol, all of the above?
1: Probably all of the above.
0: Fair.
1: But he put on a show.
0: Beezer from Mount Vernon says, yeah, then I'm over here listening to songs by Yes that are 18 to 20 minutes long.
1: Yes?
0: Yeah, the band Yes.
1: Oh, my God. Next Move, the song about playing chess I always thought was kind of brilliant. Their 80s album with the boop, boop, boop, boop.
0: Identical.
1: So with the synthesizer sounds?
0: Yeah, yeah.
1: What was the name of that song? It was such a huge hit, and I loved it.
0: The Owner of a Lonely Heart?
1: Owner of a Lonely Heart, yeah. I thought was fantastic. I didn't really like Yes up to that point, again, because that was my older brother's band.
0: Yeah.
1: So I had to not like it and find my own stuff. But then when they came out with that 80s album, which also was like OU812, but it was 92105 or...
0: That was 80s?
1: That was 80s. Yeah.
0: Really?
1: Yeah.
0: Owner of a Lonely Heart. Where are you? 83.
1: Yeah.
0: Wow. Number one for 4 weeks at Mainstream.
1: Yeah.
0: And number one for 2 weeks on the Hot 100.
1: Nice.
0: Chet from Coralville, weigh in on this one real quick. Collective Soul should be in there somewhere.
1: Yes.
0: Which one? Shine?
1: Shine.
0: Yeah. Although, December's pretty good.
1: I just saw him on a podcast. He yelled that. You know, when he makes that weird sound.
0: Yeah.
1: Through a toilet paper tube.
0: I hope that that's how they did it in the studio.
1: Yeah.
0: All right, 9:47. We have Ozzy coming up, Bark at the Moon, and then Royal Bliss, their new one called Warning, lined up for you.
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0: It's a new one from Royal Bliss called Warning on Rock 108. There is a tornado warning right now. Severe thunderstorm capable of producing a tornado located over about 10 miles south of Washington, moving east at 40. Radar indicated rotation. Following locations could be impacted. Westchester, got Lake Darling State Park, Washington County Fairgrounds, East Pleasant Plain, Germanville, and Rubio as well. And all of this, if you see it now, through our friends at KCRG TV9, they've got it up on the pinpoint Doppler radar. Severe thunderstorm watch, and that's south of Highway 20 until 11 o'clock this morning. Anything else, Russ, you got for the double shot lunch today?
1: Today we are doing 1992, the year that Rock 108 switched to its current format, and the year we will be celebrating this Saturday night at the Seven Dust concert. It's going to be a great night for concert. It's going to be kind of crappy outside. You won't be able to do your grilling or anything, so come to the show.
0: And we've got the pre-show party that has the drinks and has
1: drink specials and food specials, 5 to 6.
0: Mm-hmm. And we'll be broadcasting live. As a part of your double shot lunch, one of the songs we just talked about that still holds up today and got a thumbs up from the Oracle is included in today's double shot lunch.
1: Oh, owner of a Lonely Heart?
0: Yes, yeah. Sure. I thought we established that was 83.
1: Right.
0: No, we need 92.
1: Okay.
0: Russ takes over with Soundgarden next.
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1: 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LaJean, what do you think?
0: Happy birthday. I love you guys. We cannot wait to see you, Iowa. It ain't nothing but...

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Could be an interesting day for me and for you too listening, because I brought the bifocals in by mistake today. 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

0: Rock 108, Bill Murray, the name of the band, B-I-L-M-U-R-I. I don't know the story behind it. They're brand new. The song Always Let You Down, featuring A Day to Remember, also was written by A Day to Remember's Jerry McKinnon, Bad Omens, Noah Sebastian, and Wage War's Cody Quistad. That's a pretty good pedigree of artists on that song.
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1: Stormy today, temperatures 78 degrees, 79 with showers tomorrow. It's lit at Rock 108.

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Ivan and Five Finger Death Punch are back with a rocker that's called Eye of the Storm. It's been 25 years today since System of a Down released this song.

0: 108. They're so angry. BYOB. You should be supplying it for us. We shouldn't have to bring it ourselves. It's Russ. How you doing today? I have a question. I just got my Alliant Energy bill for 1 month. $78. Now, I have an apartment in California about the exact same square footage, and it would cost me $300 a month. What's the difference? Why is Iowa so much cheaper than California? I don't know. Somebody answer this question for me, because it makes it hard to leave Iowa.
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3: My boyfriend can't stop drinking until he drinks too much. 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She said there are no dues or fees. At first, I was afraid to go to Al-Anon. I felt like a fool to care about somebody who can't stop drinking. 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
0: Huh? 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
6: Forecast says showers and storms right through the weekend. Temperatures in the upper 70s, up to 85 degrees on Saturday. A good day to see a concert. Nirvana now, Come As You Are, which for me is usually Naked and Crying.

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0: Happy birthday. I love you guys. 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

0: Rock 108 and Godsmack. Great tune that is, Awake. It's Russ getting ready for the Throwback Thursday double shot lunch. 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And I'm going to play, it was a weird year, I'm going to tell you, because new metal hadn't happened yet, so there's a lot of different stuff that we shoved together during the year 1992. And I think it's pretty interesting. It's coming up in a few minutes.
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1: 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I figured I'd play a bunch of the music that signed us on the air back in 1992 with the current format. Kicking things off, Soul Asylum was huge during this time with Somebody to Shove.

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1: 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This is Nearly Lost You from Screaming Trees.

0: Rage Against the Machine wrapping up our Throwback Thursday to 1992. We also played Stone Temple Pilots, Jackals, Screaming Trees, Pantera, and Soul Asylum. It was a pretty good year for music, and it was a pretty good first year for Rock 108 in their new rock format, which debuted in 1992. And we're celebrating it this weekend with our birthday show at the Alliant Energy Powerhouse Club 5. Tickets still on sale. Some of the VIP areas are sold out, but there are still some tickets available if you want to just join us. If you buy tickets at the box office the night of the show, there's not all the crazy extra charges either. Come join us Saturday. 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They have a brand new lunch menu with smash burgers and street tacos from 11 to 4 every day of the week.
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1: 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I don't know if they're going to get it in or not. We have storms in the forecast for most of the day today. 78 for the high, 79 with showers likely tomorrow. By the way, it's streaming on Netflix if they do get the game in. 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

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It's Royal Bliss and By My Side at Rock 108.

0: 108 Royal Bliss wrapping up the noon hour. Thanks to all the P1s who are here every day during the lunch hour. Appreciate you guys. We kick off 1 o'clock with the band live next.
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1: 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LaJean, what do you think?
0: Happy birthday. 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

0: Rock 108, there's a tune creeping up the charts, and I like it a lot. The name of the band is The Warning. Those of you who have been with us for many years, remember we started playing them, I think, around the pandemic, maybe 21. They're three sisters out of Mexico, The Warning, and that's their new one, Kerosene, at Rock 108.
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0: hear anymore from Rise Against. I have a couple quiz questions here for Ned.
1: All right.
0: 29 years old today. What Comedy Central cartoon?
1: South Park.
0: Very good. 1997, right. On this day, they premiered South Park. Good guess.
1: I remember that quite well.
0: How old were you?
1: 97. I don't know, like 10, 11, around there.
0: Yeah, you remember it well.
1: Yeah.
0: All right. Old man hobbies. People approaching 30, and you're in that general 30-ish.
1: Yeah, 39. I'm in the almost 40s, man.
0: Whatever. People in their 30s.
1: Okay.
0: Things that they now find interesting as hobbies.
1: Oh, okay.
0: Number one on the list.
1: Mm-hmm.
0: Smoking meat.
1: That's funny. That's what I just had for lunch.
0: You had some smoked meat?
1: Leftover smoked wings, yes.
0: Oh, nice.
1: That I smoked last week.
0: Running?
1: Hell no.
0: No. Cycling?
1: Nah, I've had time, sure.
0: Espresso coffee machines in the house.
1: I have wanted one for a long time, but I haven't made the financial jump yet.
0: They're a few hundred bucks, right?
1: Yeah. If you want like a good one with a frother, you know, like I can make my own.
0: World War II history? Really? Is that a thing with 30-year-olds? According to this survey on Reddit, it is.
1: I mean, it is fast. I like watching movies about it.
0: Okay. Auto repair?
1: Yep.
0: Learning to play guitar?
1: Already there, but yep.
0: Golf?
1: No. I like a good driving range, though.
0: How about disc golf?
1: I can't get into that either. I haven't smoked that much pot yet.
0: There's a lot of stoners do that.
1: Yeah, dude. You walk in there and it's just like, ooh. Yeah.
0: How about drinking alone?
1: Nah, I can't.
0: That's depressing.
1: That.
0: That's sad.
1: Although I will say I've enjoyed a delicious Bud Light while playing Gears of War. That's kind of awesome.
0: Okay. Woodworking?
1: Yeah, I like that.
0: Cigars?
1: Nah.
0: Investing, that's you.
1: Yeah, it's me.
0: Yeah.
1: That's me.
0: So you're kind of the typical 30-something.
1: I'm kind of there.
0: Yeah.
1: You know, I'm just not into the disc golf yet because I feel like I have to lose at least 100 more pounds, be really skinny, and missing a few teeth in order to play some disc golf.
0: I have no interest in that either. I think it's a weird sport.
1: And I don't mean to like stereotype, but every time I see a disc golfer, I'm like, you clearly disc golf, don't you? Hell yeah, dude.
0: All right, I have to figure out who sent me the 420 song today.
1: Yeah, that was one that you sent me at like midnight. I'm like,
0: what? And I did. I sent it to you late at night. A listener sent it to me. I have to figure out who.
1: Trying to sleep.
0: It's a yodeling metal song. That's a perfect 420 tune.
1: Why not, right?
0: Yeah.
1: Yeah.
0: All right, we'll see you today at 420. Club Ned kicks off next with Nirvana. Mm-hmm.
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What do you think I have in common with exotic dancers? 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

Moon Fever, Bury Me on Rock 108. Hey, it's Ned Clockton, man. Happy, awesome Thursday today. How you doing today? I'm doing pretty good myself, hanging out, just having a good time, man. That's all I try to do every single day. And I always tell people, like, you know, what is it that you want to do? And people ask me. And I just go, dude, I just like having fun and doing cool things. That's all I try to do every single day as much as humanly possible. And if you can do the same, hey, cool, dude. That's all that really matters, right? Hey, stick around, though. I've got some White Stripes coming up for you. What else I got? Oh, yeah, Breaking Benjamin. And don't forget, the 2 p.m. hour is sponsored by Grimm's Custom Creations, offering custom wood artwork. 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
2: Some stray thunderstorms kind of going around out there, but still mostly cloudy skies. Otherwise, tomorrow, pretty much what you saw this morning, you'll see all day tomorrow as well, too. Showers and storms likely. Oh, man.

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1: 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LaJean, what do you think?
0: Happy birthday. I love you guys. We cannot wait to see you, Iowa. 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

0: 2 days grace, don't want to go home tonight on Rock 108. Hey, it's Ned. This weekend is just around the corner, isn't it? Just a couple more days, and guess what? It's Rock 108's 34th birthday celebration with Seven Dust and Return to Dust. Tickets are still on sale to the show. You can go on over to rock108.com and get your very own tickets to the show at Club 5 inside the Alliant Energy Powerhouse this Saturday night. And then from 5 to 6, we are going to be hanging out at the Powerhouse Lounge inside of the Powerhouse. You're welcome to come to that and have some fun with us as well too for the pre-party, and got a drink and food specials broadcasting live as well too. So come on down, have some fun, and check out a great show, especially on a Saturday night, which does not happen a lot when it comes to concerts here in the Eastern Iowa area. 7S pre-party sponsored by E&J Electric and Geothermal, offering Climate Master geothermal heating and cooling. 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

Finger Death Punch, Eye of the Storm on Rock 108. Hey, it's Ned. My wife and I yesterday were talking about the idea that this summer just flew by, didn't it? Yeah, we were just in the kitchen and we actually had like our first conversation we have in a while because we're always so damn busy every single day. Well, officially there's about 6 more weeks of summer, but back to school season is sure coming strong and my oldest daughter's starting kindergarten, so I'm just like, oh my gosh. So some people feel like it's already over. And that can be a huge bummer if you're not ready. Now, according to a report, 23% of Americans are sad because they do not feel like they made the most of this summer. And 9% say they

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0: Come around on Rock 108. Hey, it's Ned. I always tell you, you should always look up old videos of some of your favorite bands. Because at one point, they all started as a local band, right? I mean, you can see, like, before you see them at the big arenas and all the pyrotechnics and all the craziness. And this one popped up on my algorithm today on YouTube. Slipknot performing at Super Toad in 2000 over in Des Moines. And, whoa. Super Toad Entertainment Center. January 1st in the year 2000. Where was I? I was in Michigan, and obviously Slipknot wasn't up there quite yet. It was getting there, though, and all of a sudden they just became a sonic explosion at that point, and it was nuts. It's absolutely cool to see. But if you were at that show, you know, you can actually look up the video of it. Look up Slipknot Super Toad 2000 stage cam up on YouTube, and it's definitely cool to see, especially when things were just so, you know, beginning before they started taking over the world. Rage Against the Machine and Foo Fighters coming your way next for you.
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0: this will work. I suddenly found this first compilation CD I ever bought. Here's a commercial from it and see if it goes. Maybe. Thinking about it. Oh, it kind of worked. Oh, there. Oh, it's thinking. Yeah.
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0: It was a different time.
2: Unbelievable.
0: I know, man. It was 1998, I think, the original Now CD came out.
2: I want to do something today I've never done.
0: Okay.
2: I want to read one of my fan mails.
0: Oh, yeah?
2: You because I think it's self-indulgent when DJs or entertainers read their fan mail.
0: I'm happy you got fan mail. That's all I can say.
2: It always rubs me the wrong way.
0: Okay.
2: But I got one today that it was actually a comment written in the ratings book.
0: Oh, sure. Yeah, we got those recently. Cool.
2: Yeah. And so at the end of the book, people get to comment anything they want.
0: Yeah.
2: And one of my fans, my God, took the time to write the following missive.
0: All right.
2: And I couldn't be any prouder.
0: Okay.
2: In fact, I said, I often wonder if listeners get me, because I'm a little different from people in the Midwest.
0: True, yeah.
2: And then I read this comment, and I just felt like, God, they get me. I'm so happy that I'm not misunderstood.
0: Okay.
2: Here's the comment.
0: Sure.
2: Russ, a.k.a. Rusty Jock, PD for KFMW 107.9, is one of the least professional, offensive, and sexist DJs Eastern Iowa has ever had to suffer through.
0: Suffer through.
2: And the worst part is he's proud of it and brags about it on the air. This is somebody who understands.
0: I mean, this whole time, man, all they had to do was just put it into a book.
2: Yes.
0: We were good.
2: I will tell you that I've been in radio for a long time, and I've never had more fun than since when I stopped giving a crap.
0: Yeah, there is a sense to that.
2: There's a point where you just stop, and that's when things get so good.
0: You get real, as I like to kind of think of it.
2: So I appreciate that comment. I appreciate that listener, and I'm probably going to frame that because it means people understand what I'm doing.
0: This whole time, man. It only took me. Yeah, I mean that's really it. It's my life, man. Do what you need. Well, I'm glad you got some wonderful fan mail. The fact that you even got a fan mail is pretty awesome.
2: Yes.
0: So I'll take that.
2: We get nice ones all the time, but who cares? I'm always pleased to get the nice ones.
0: What's the ones that are challenging, though? You know, it's like, what, give me the challenge.
2: It's the hate mail that I love the most.
0: And it's been, if you're getting hate mail, that means you're probably doing something right.
2: Correct.
0: Yeah, exactly.
2: You can't have everybody love you.
0: Oh, hell no.
2: If everybody loves you, something's wrong.
0: Yeah.
2: And you're leaving a lot of things on the table.
0: That's true.
2: So I don't want to leave anything on the table. I want to have my haters. So.
0: I will say, I think I've learned a little bit from you over the years.
2: Yeah.
0: I mean, even I remember way back in the day when we started even 420, I used to get so...
2: even on the 420 when we first started, if you got a negative comment, your face would turn red.
0: Turn red on the and radio. Get all sad and get all like, I don't know, why does no one like it anymore?
2: Let Ned love that.
0: Yeah. Love that.
2: Chuck Ducote, one of my mentors, used to say, if you're not getting hate mail, you're doing something wrong.
0: That's right. It's weirdly true. I know it sounds crazy, and you know everyone likes to be loved, especially here in the Midwest. But you ain't gonna satisfy everyone.
2: It's not really hate mail. It's just people venting.
0: You're venting, disliking, whatever. Downvoted.
2: They could have had a bad day.
0: Yeah.
2: I might have said something that day they didn't like.
0: That was the day.
2: Shocker.
0: That was the day that they had the thing in their hand. Said that son of a
2: right.
0: bitch.
2: That
0: was the
2: you
0: one
2: take it
0: and only.
2: Personally.
0: Yeah.
2: I remember. Back in the day, we got faxes, right?
0: And I got
2: a fax that was just brutal.
0: Oh, that's awesome.
2: So I read the fax on the air, and then I called the guy because he put his phone number on there.
0: Oh, all right.
2: And I said, let's say his name was Ned.
0: Okay.
2: I said, is Ned there? Yeah, hold on a sec. Ned comes to the phone, obviously working in a garage or some kind of industrial element. There was a lot of noise in the background.
0: Yeah, yeah.
2: And Ned picks up the phone. Hello? I said, Ned, it's Russ from 98 Rock.
0: Mm-hmm.
2: And he says, Oh, hey, dude. I said, are you having a bad day? Because that was kind of harsh what you sent over. Are you having a bad day?
0: Yeah, yeah.
2: And he said, hold on a sec. And you could hear him move away from the phone. Hey, everybody, I'm getting bitched out by Russ.
0: He just wanted to be noticed, bro. That's what he wanted.
2: So, look, I feel you. Mm-hmm. It's okay. I get pissed at people on the radio, too.
0: Oh, yeah. No, I've heard it plenty of times. And we have a whole feature for it called the 420 Music Meeting. All of a sudden, Russ will just come in and be like, I have a bone to pick with someone. I'm just like, oh, God, here we go.
2: I've written disgusting emails to, personalities saying how much I hate them.
0: Oh, yeah. I mean, I'm still waiting for mine. But
2: I don't really hate them.
0: See, and that's the thing. You went back and you called that person as well, too. And then all of a sudden, they kind of crumble. They're like, oh. I wasn't expecting a reply. That happens on internet, especially the internet these days, Facebook, whatever. The moment you start commenting back, they're like,
2: right. Yeah, now we can comment back all the time. Yeah. I have fun with it. It's okay. I wish I knew who that person was. I'd give them a hug.
0: I mean, it might have been me. I don't know. I mean, anything's possible.
2: You need a hug.
0: It may be. I mean, this whole world needs a freaking hug. Yeah, flies flew in my face. I don't know what that
2: was. So anyway, that's my fan mail for today. I just had to.
0: Welcome to Rusty's Mailbag at noon.
2: I don't sound like that.
0: 420 today. Speaking of being a friend of Rusty Jock on Facebook, essentially, if you are that, you just never know what you'll get in your, let's just say, your message box, and all of a sudden it says, here's a good 420 song. And I'm like, it's midnight, dude. What the hell?

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2: And can I reiterate today that Ashley Hinson kills babies and eats their hearts?
1: I don't. Is it weird? And I'm terrible about this, but I really. I've just heard her name and I don't know what she does.
2: I don't either.
1: It's something to do with
2: but
1: the political.
2: We're running these ads all the time, yeah. So I might as well just complete the thoughts for them.
1: Gotta jump on it.
2: By the way, Mark Straw completed my thought.
1: Oh, yeah?
2: I got a message from P1 Mark Straw who says, I get a warm, fuzzy feeling when people don't like me.
1: Oh.
2: Yes.
1: Gosh darn it, people don't like me.
2: My father used to say, Russell, you can't be liked by everybody.
1: Yeah.
2: Just move on.
1: Well, it's Mr. Dictionary said, if no one hates you, you probably haven't said anything important. I like that. That's a good way of looking at it. It's interesting. Well, this is a, I'm guessing, is it AI? I don't know what this is.
2: I don't think so. It's a song that definitely will breed some hate, which we all know now that we love.
1: I mean, if you hate it, just write it in one of those little things to Russ and then send him a message.
2: The point of the 420 wasn't to find songs you like if you want to know the truth.
1: Yeah, I mean, we're here to challenge.
2: It was to find songs you hate and to get all excited about.
1: Yeah, and then, you know, write it in an email.
2: But Dad, I think... remember I said one time early on, no matter how bad a song we pick, there are going to be people that like it.
1: That's true. That's
2: and there always true. Is.
1: Yeah.
2: There's never been 100%.
1: No. Never been 100%.
2: Dislike.
1: There's always been.
2: Not once.
1: And maybe it's the Midwest aspect of them. Like, you know what? It's a terrible song, but I kind of like it.
2: Even that awful fart song you played.
1: Still right. See, you're still bringing it up. It still hangs on there, doesn't it? It's because it made an impact.
2: Right.
1: As they say. Well, this is a group, I guess, called the Institute of Quackology. And the song called Maximum Yodel.
2: Did you read the signet under there?
1: No. Well, more yodel, more metal, more science?
2: That's it.
1: All right.
2: More yodel, more metal, more science.
1: Yodelay hee hoo. 319-234-5369 on the text line. Send a message to Rusty Jock on Facebook. Maximum Yodel.

0: cola.
1: Very definitely.
2: Mm-hmm.
1: Has a little Alps kind of flair to it.
0: Yeah. I would love to see that at like a big metal festival and just watch the whole crowd just dance.
1: Whoever sent that to me, I love you.
0: Yeah.
1: I hail you.
0: It was fun.
1: Thank you for sending that. It was the interplay between the heavy metal growling and what I imagined was a female yodeling voice.
0: No, that was a dude.
1: That was a dude, you think?
0: Straight dude.
1: Well, what male nor female, doesn't matter. Definitely wearing lederhosen.
0: Oh, yeah, absolutely. And doing a sweet little jig.
1: Tom the Farmer, who's back with the family from vacation, or I assume he brought the whole family back. You never know.
0: Yeah.
1: 2 seconds in, and I love it. Play it again.
0: We lost one of them.
1: We lost one of the kids.
0: Oh, God, what are we going to do?
1: Judgy John, don't hate it, but I will definitely send you a better one.
0: Oh, of course.
1: That's John.
0: There's always one.
1: Such a John comment.
0: Lord.
1: He gave it 4 Fs, though, and sent me a song called Yodel in the Dark.
0: Yodel in the Dark.
1: Which is definitely an AI song.
0: Oh, okay.
1: I could tell just by looking at the graphic.
0: Yeah.
1: Reggie Rikes, good Lord, I could not turn this off fast enough. About as annoying as AC/DC, Long Way to the Top. If you want to rock and roll.
0: Walk and roll.
1: Chipshot Cletus hits this one out of bounds. Danielle Ellickson brought a smile to my face. I love it.
0: There you go.
1: That's what we're here for.
0: That's
1: to
0: all.
1: Spread smiles.
0: Yeah.
1: James Lemus.
0: Okay.
1: Not going to lie. I kind of dig it. 3.5. Juno Kerr from I Hate You Tattoo.
0: Eternal
1: Ink Tattoos.
0: Oh, Lord.
1: Instantly, I have to add this to my iPod. He has an iPod still?
0: He does, man. He still rocks that thing at good old Eternal Ink.
1: That's so cool, Juno. Yeah. Love this effing with people. Hated G.G. Allen reference.
0: Did you make a G.G. Allen reference?
1: Did I?
0: I don't know.
1: I might have. G.G. lives in my head rent free.
0: Yeah, he's a weird dude.
1: Judgy John, in all fairness, the one you just played as AI. Is it?
0: I don't know. Maybe it is. I mean, that's the thing. It's starting to get harder to discern, man.
1: He said the yodel in your tune is the exact same as the yodel in the tune I sent you.
0: Oh.
1: Fair enough.
0: All right. Okay. So if it is, it is. Whatever. All right.
1: Bob Chittick.
0: Mm-hmm.
1: I need what y'all smoking.
0: I don't know what that means. I can't share, dude.
1: I smoke Camel Crush.
0: You do, don't you?
1: Yeah.
0: Is that the thing where you crush the thing on the end?
1: Yeah.
0: I never knew that. I don't know why I knew that.
1: Somebody with the name EV or the initials EV. Suddenly the Alps have become angry and we don't know why. I'll give this 5 out of 5 yodels as a novelty song. Of course it's a novelty song.
0: If you give EV a Firestone, he turns into Flareon. Anyway.
1: Jason Dean Morris, the car cruise guy, rejected it. That's what I call fun and dumb, and it's a one and done.
0: All right.
1: I bet it was made off a dare. It could have been.
0: Maybe.
1: Dale and Rundy Preby.
0: Mm-hmm.
1: I liked it, but I can also polka.
0: I do like a good polka.
1: I can't polka. Can you polka?
0: Being as a Polish descent, I think I'm supposed to be.
1: Yeah, but can you?
0: Nah.
1: No.
0: Nah.
1: Jeremiah the Big Truck Kramer. Mm-hmm. Ha ha. Well, that was definitely different. It was good for a laugh.
0: Yeah.
1: Again, we like to spread joy.
0: Joy.
1: Russ Oakes made me want to do some hardcore drinking. I would give this 4 out of 5 pints. Nice job, Russell.
0: Yeah, you'd be freaking
1: Don
0: out,
1: DeShant man. Out in Arkansas, listening online. The music is pretty good. The yodeling sucks. Nah. Just imagine this song in a in the movie The Sound of Music. Yes.
0: That would be hilarious.
1: That would be freaking amazingly hairy.
0: Julie Andrews, she just retired, actually. She just
1: did
0: said,
1: she really?
0: Yeah, she just did.
1: Logan Prentice, hey, you bastards, I want to hate this, but I could not stop tapping my foot to it.
0: Yeah, that's yodel.
1: Steve Hyatt just sent a bunch of smile faces. Adam Nekanicki, the farmer. Adam, fantastic, put it in rotation. Cameron White, laughing my ass off. And finally, Ryan Roth, if you want to give a bunch of people seizures, throw on a strobe light and crank the song up.
0: Yeah, dude, legit. You're freaking out the whole time.
1: That's all I got. What do you got there?
0: I got a lot of you, so I'll do what I can over here. Brett from Charles City. Hell yeah, yodel away. Put that some bitch in rotation. Elliot from Cedar Rapids. We're listening on the app before I got in the car and couldn't help but notice the cover art for the Temple of the Dog and how much it looks like Tony Hinchcliffe. Okay.
1: That's interesting.
0: As a 420, I love industrial metal, but I cannot stand the yodels. Very visceral mix of love and hate simultaneously. Scruffy D, you guys are slow. I already listened to this. It's awesome. You already listened to it.
1: Really?
0: He beat us to it. I don't know.
1: Oh, because we posted it.
0: Probably. Yeah. That's where you got it. Mary from Waterloo, this is why I started off and just skip listening to the 420. Well, you're always welcome back when you feel like it.
1: That's true.
0: David Parsons, you can just flush this right down the toilet. Derby from Independence, so stupid and terrible. Love it, but play it again. 9 out of 10 speedos. Ben the Bow Hunter, this just made me smile and kind of reminded me of Breakout when the ball got stuck.
1: Oh, yeah, I remember that.
0: Yeah, that was awesome. Lisa from Cedar Rapids, that was hilarious. Definitely a toe tapper. John from West Union, this brings a smile to my face. Mystery number, that was freaking awesome. Great choice. Another mystery number. Are we all nodding and bobbing in unison? Nicole L. from Cedar Rapids, actually. P1 Can Shed, 2 out of 5 cans. I never thought someone could make yodeling sound good, and I was right. No rotation, bad Ledley. Guess what? Iron Packets, so don't blame me on that one. Larry Mater, OMG, you guys crack me my ass up. This is awesome and hilarious. This is why I listen to Rock 108. Sweet Scott, there you go.
1: Hello. Right.
0: I'm just saying. Brand new P1, first time texter. P1 Corn Cob here. Good old P1 Corn Cob. Corn Cob. Our new guy. What the hell is this? Kill the fire and bury it so nobody can find it. Well, welcome, Corn Cob.
1: Thanks for joining us, Corn Cob.
0: Yeah. P1 Balls, am I the only one whose intelligence feels insulted? No, we've all been insulted. That was Big Daddy Dennis, my bad. P1 Balls says that was garbage. I turned the channel. It wasn't even worth listening to the discussion. How dare. Russell from Orly, pretty good. Surveyor Sammy, that's so bad it's good, but never do it again. And I'll do two more because there's a bunch of you today. Grant from Dyer's. There's always someone that likes the 420 song, and I guess that's me today. Yeah. Enjoy Dyersville today. I'm pretty sure it's packed with a bunch of what teams are playing tonight?
1: Philly and I forget.
0: Yankees?
1: No. It's Philadelphia.
0: Oh, Minnesota.
1: Minnesota, the Twins,
0: right. There, yeah. And last but not least, Chris Piling. I don't know what the story was behind this, and I came in about halfway, but it was fun and weird. Yodel metal, and I like it. And I think I'm wearing two different socks, Russ. Yeah, I'm wearing one of my wife's socks.
1: Ned.
0: Dude, I don't know why I did that.
1: Ned.
0: Yeah.
1: Back. Come on, back.
0: Sock was falling come off, back. Dude. I'm like, why is this?
1: Come back, Katie's Ned.
0: Sock.
1: It's radio. People can't see your damn socks.
0: Everything's weird. Anyway, yodeling. Go Rock 108's Facebook page. Comment, share, do it there. Have you ever seen, like, real live polka yodeling?
1: Of course I have.
0: It's a good time, man.
1: Well, is it polka, though? Is yodeling polka?
0: I don't think
1: I've seen yodeling,
0: yeah.
1: But I've seen it in relation to country music, and I've seen it in relation to Scandinavian with the big horn.
0: Where does yodeling come from? It comes from the Central Alps of Switzerland.
1: There you go.
0: So it's not even Polish, son of a bitch. I knew it all. Yeah. And they use it to call livestock, by the way.
1: Oh, cool.
0: Well, go check out the yodeling. Rock 108's Facebook page. Comment, share, do it there. Sound good, Russ?
1: See ya.
0: I check my socks more often, man.

0: 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We've been family since day one.
1: 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LaJean, what do you think?
0: Happy birthday. I love you guys. We cannot wait to see you, Iowa. It ain't nothing but family.

0: 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Hey, it's Ned. 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And this is Get Off My Lawn, You Bastard on the back as well as a Rock 108 logo shirt or the Heavy Metal Mom shirt. Those are not going to be around much longer. So make sure you head on over to rock108.com and get them before they are gone forever. And then you're going to be like, man, I wish I would have done that for like the holiday season because I'm thinking about it already and it's only August. I'm just saying. Buck Cherry and a nice trio of ladies coming your way next.
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0: You rock from Skillet. A song called Scream on Rock 108. Hey, it's Ned. Stick around, man. I've got some new nerdy notes coming up with you, along with some Korn, 6 a.m. and more. So you better keep hanging out, right? It's Rock 108.
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3: Mostly cloudy skies, high 72 right now. Tomorrow, pretty much another day like we had today, man. 79 with showers and storms throughout the day.

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1: Okay, so, Sarah, I'm dropping you off at Emily's?
2: Yep.
1: And Josh, you're going to...
3: Soccer, Dad. Soccer practice.
1: Right. Oh, by the way, I just wanted to let you know when I pick you both up, I'll be wearing my short shorts.
3: What?
2: No!
1: Yep, and my dorky dad hat, and I'm gonna do my dad dance for all your friends. They'll love it!
2: Seriously? Why?
1: Because I like my short shorts. Of course, I could be talked out of it if you guys would just buckle up your seatbelts without giving me a hard time.
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0: New rock from Nickelback, of course, Rattle the Cage, featuring Motley Crue guitars, Rob Zombie guitarist, and Marilyn Manson. John 5, he does a lot of stuff, doesn't he? Stick around, I've got some Smashing Pumpkins and Audio Slave coming your way next.
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4: 70 out right now and mostly cloudy skies. Looks like tomorrow we got more rain coming again with a high of 79.

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0: Shinedown, their newest one, Young Again, on Rock 108. It's Ned. And of course, September 4th at Velocity Fest in Dyersville, of course, at the, what do you call that place? Field of Dreams. 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You can get promo code KFMW. 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
0: Happy birthday. I love you guys. We cannot wait to see you, Iowa. 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